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0: 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Hey, I'm Ellie.
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0: And a little thing we love about the Chick-fil-A chicken and waffles breakfast sandwich is...
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